95SX and The Odyssey is your number one movie this weekend. Now, have you seen it? More importantly, have you seen it in the proper theater, the IMAX 70mm? Now, that's the type of theater Christopher Nolan wanted it seen. There's only 41 of those type of theaters in the entire world and only 25 in the U.S. The closest one to us is just outside Atlanta. So, I'll ask again, have you seen it in the proper theater? I'm sure it's pretty epic regardless.

0: 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We hope that you're enjoying your weekend. And why don't you be a part of the show this week? 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
2: A better life with Dr. Sanjay Gupta.
3: We've all been there. In a boring meeting, a long lecture, struggling to stay awake. No matter how hard you try, you nod off, and that is never a good look. Aside from the obvious, making sure you're getting enough sleep, there are a couple quick pick-me-ups that experts recommend before you take your seat. If you have time, you might try to squeeze in a quick nap, just a couple minutes even. That can increase your alertness. Or try to pop outside for a quick walk, get your blood and your hormones pumping, splash some cold water on your face, or grab a cup of coffee, obviously. If you're not a caffeine drinker, even just taking small sips of water throughout your meeting could be enough to keep you awake. Of course, you could also make a point to engage in the meeting. You're not likely to fall asleep while you're actually talking. I'm Dr. Sanjay Gupta, helping you live a better life.
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That's a great concert, by the way. Or this lady, Olivia Rodrigo. Tell you how after Stupid Song on 95SX. 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
12: What are the chances you are listening to this while drinking a nice hot cup of coffee? If so, don't let me stop you. For years, we've been reporting on the health benefits of coffee, and that's not going to stop today. A new study, this one out of Harvard School of Public Health, found that coffee and tea could help lower your risk of developing dementia. People who enjoyed 1 to 3 caffeinated cups a day saw the biggest impact. In addition to the caffeine, coffee contains hundreds of bioactive compounds that can influence inflammation, glucose metabolism, vascular function, and oxidative stress. It's also possible coffee drinkers might be doing other things that keep them healthy. Eating a more balanced diet, getting plenty of exercise, sleep, not smoking, or drinking too much alcohol. And finally, staying socially active. I'm Dr. Sanjay Gupta, helping you live a better life.
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Oh my goodness, I'm so stupid. Don't tell anyone, especially Johnny, but I totally accidentally clicked on one of those company emails that are like phishing emails to test you. 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

95SX, I'm Lillian Starn. It was the kind of weekend to see movies, you know? Odyssey's number one, like we said. Moana and Toy Story 5 rounded up the top three with Minions and Monsters at number four. Yeah, kids' movies. And the musical Hadestown is at number five. 95SX.

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1: 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Yes, we will take care of the flight to the Mile City. 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It's Dracula, 95SX.

0: Hey, I'm TJ from The TJ Show. We hope that you're enjoying your weekend. 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
10: 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Do me a favor, close your eyes right now and just imagine the thousands of people here in the Lowcountry who are listening like you right now. 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
12: As a parent, when you send your kid off to school in the morning, you know that they're going to be learning, they're going to be spending time with their friends. But a new study out of UCSF found adolescents are spending an average of 70 minutes of their school day on their phones. Now, some kids will say they need their phones to help with schoolwork, but this study found that they were spending the vast majority of their screen time on TikTok, Instagram, and Snapchat. Not really apps that you're going to be turning to for homework help. Now, the study's lead author said, don't blame kids for using their phones at school. Teach them how to resist them. Focus on what they'd get by putting them aside rather than what you're taking away. Explain how phones could hurt their academic performance and also remind them of this. Nothing takes the place of real face-to-face friendships. I'm Dr. Sanjay Gupta, helping you live a better life.
13: 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That's why we're giving five winners $1,000 to spend on any of your back-to-school needs. Head to our website now to enter this national contest for your chance to win the back-to-school shopping spree.
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95SX Hit Music Now. I am so glad the rain is out of here. I know we needed it, but I could have done with a little less of it, you know. Tomorrow we'll have partly cloudy skies with highs in the lower 90s and only a 40% chance of rain or thunderstorms tomorrow afternoon. Yeah.

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10: Even for people who fall asleep easily, staying asleep can be difficult. You wake up, your mind starts to race, you can't turn those thoughts off. Sleep experts say there are a few things you can try. Cognitive shuffling. That's when you choose a random, impersonal, non-emotional word. Then for each letter of that word, think of as many words that begin with each letter as you can before moving on to the next one. It distracts your brain from stress. It also mimics the fragmented thought patterns that usually occur as you drift off to sleep. Sensory grounding is something else. That's when you work through things you can hear, feel, see, smell, or taste. That helps you to be in the moment instead of dwelling on the past or the future. Or just do a mental walkthrough of a place you know well. Familiar but neutral imagery that can calm the brain. I'm Dr. Sanjay Gupta, helping you live a better life.
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95SX, I'm Lillian Starr, but I am out of here. J.C. Chavez and the Hollywood Five, they are up next. And so much going on this week. Team Impala Fly Away, Nikki Glaser tickets, and a 95SX Pick a Trip. 5 trips to Charlotte with 5 of the hottest artists on the radio. 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Happy Sunday Fun Day.

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1: 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All the glitz and the glamour and deception.
2: Welcome to the Hollywood Five. I'm JC Chavez, and this week, Jelly Roll's daughter claims to have bombshell info on her dad's divorce. One SNL star has a tip for young people to get free trips around the country. And Tom Holland has trouble saying the name of his most iconic character. Plus, Tom Brady's trying to break into the professional wrestling business. It's all coming up this weekend on the Hollywood Five.

0: This is the Hollywood Five. I'm JC Chavez. Tom Holland, he just finished his press tour for The Odyssey, and it seems to have done pretty well with 200 mil at the box office. Well, Tom immediately had to go into Spider-Man, Brand New Day, because that movie comes out next week. This is the seventh time he's played Spider-Man on screen over the last 10 years, and the fourth full-on Spider-Man movie. Now, Tom still has trouble getting his character's name right, though.
1: I still find that if I don't think about it, I want to say Spider-Man. Like, I don't know why that feels more comfortable to me.
2: Spider-Man.
1: Spider-Man. But I have to really focus and say Spider-Man. And it, almost the way I get around it is just imagine I'm saying it in fast forward. Spider-Man.
2: Spider-Man.
1: Spider-Man.
2: Just get it out.
1: Yeah.
2: Don't think about it too much. Just
1: the moment I relax, it becomes Spider-Man.
0: He's British, so he also calls Paul Rudd's character Ant-Man when he's not filming billion-dollar movies. Tom does love golf, by the way, and he learned to play from his dad, and he still loves to play with him. It's his way to unwind because he just loves the game, except he also hates it.
3: I would unfortunately say that I am the angry one. Yeah.
4: Yeah.
3: I think I do so much like smiling out at these shows that I have to let it out somewhere.
2: Yes.
3: And on the golf course, I have bent a few four irons down my knee. Yeah.
0: You know, that's a Bruce Banner level of angry right there. Hollywood Five. Coming up next on the Hollywood Five, the internet has some opinions about which celebrities' careers are about to implode. We'll see if you agree with them next.
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0: Welcome back to the Hollywood Five. I'm JC Chavez. Joining me now is a man whose career is hanging on by a thread. Producer Trey, hello.
1: Did you know I was going to do this story, or is that just a thread?
0: That's not a thread. You know, stating facts.
1: Well, so on Threads, you know, Meta's little rival to Twitter, there's been this ongoing thread talking about celebrities that have careers that are hanging on by a thread. So I just wanted to go over a couple of these, see if you had the same thoughts. How about Dwayne Johnson?
0: The Rock?
1: Well, so his last movie where he was Mark Kerr didn't do great. He hasn't been, like, promoting a bunch of stuff. He also had Moana live action. Didn't do great. So a couple of people are saying, ooh, maybe The Rock's done being the mega superstar that he used to be. Jennifer Lopez, a quote from Threads, she has to have one of the biggest ego-to-talent ratios of all time.
0: Wow.
1: The self-financed documentary and the movie was unbelievably embarrassing.
0: Yeah, and getting called out for not actually being Jenny from the block didn't help.
1: Right. Jared Leto, he had kind of a good movie this year at the box office with He-Man, with Masters of the Universe, but somebody said his career feels less like a profession and more like a bizarre fantasy project.
0: Okay.
1: How about Blake Lively, Ryan Reynolds? All last year, they were going through the Justin Baldoni thing. Can they recover? Deadpool is said to be having a fourth installment coming up, so Ryan may be fine, but Blake, not it's been seen out a whole lot. And then what about Katy Perry? Feels like it's been a minute since she really had something special for her.
0: And going to space did not help her.
1: No, it did not. Somebody said on Threads, it feels like watching someone trying to reboot their own relevance with the exact software that crashed it. People are mean online.
0: Yeah, man. I agree with every one of those except Dwayne. I think we just got oversaturated with Rock, and it's time to go to the scissors now, you know?
2: Hollywood Five.
0: Coming up next on the Hollywood Five, one of the stars of Riverdale opened up about his addictions. Hear how having to be attractive for TV kind of messed up his life. Next.
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17: A Better Life with Dr. Sanjay Gupta.
18: If you're looking to get stronger, you don't necessarily need a bunch of heavy weights to do that, at least not to start. Body weight workouts, when you do them the right way, can be really effective. Strength and conditioning specialist Dana Santis told us, with body weight training, you create progressive overload by changing joint angles, adding instability, or choosing more challenging variations of the same exercise. Two other factors driving progressive overload are time under tension and muscular fatigue. That means the amount of time your muscles are engaged during a movement, the slower the movement, the harder it will be until you reach the point where you can't do another rep with good form. You want to stop before you collapse. Also, remember this, pay attention to your breath. So important. Breathe out when you exert force. I'm Dr. Sanjay Gupta, helping you live a better life.
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it. Say, I got drive, I don't need a car. 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I'm doing things they ain't seen before. 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I'm a demon lord. Fall off what? I ain't seen the horse. Called your bluff, better cite the source. 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

0: This is the Hollywood Five. I'm JC Chavez. KJ Apa sat down with his Riverdale co-star, Cole Sprouse, and he ended up talking about addiction. KJ said he did a lot of drugs during his time on the show, and getting sober has been really good for him. KJ also said that being in the tabloids was also like a drug.
1: You know, I remember having a paparazzi person taking my photo for the first time and feeling that.
2: Yeah.
3: Yeah.
1: But also feeling this, like, I want that again.
2: Uh-huh. Oh, wow. Yeah. Mm-hmm. You liked it.
1: And then you get it again and you feel disgusted by it.
3: Yeah.
1: But you feel this equally
3: conflicting emotion.
1: Equally, like, that's so validating.
3: Yeah.
0: KJ Apa did have a lot of shirtless scenes, which has made him have an unhealthy relationship with food. And he gave Cole Sprouse a little example of that.
1: I was in a house with two of my friends on the show. And I was trying to be sober.
2: Yeah.
1: I remember I was so hungry one. I was also trying to lose a lot of weight because I was going back to work. I ordered all of this McDonald's. And I ordered like 3 Big Macs, like a bunch of McNuggets and stuff, and fries, milkshake. And I order it, it's like 2 a.m. I slam like half of it, and immediately it's like, I took it outside, I piss all over it. I go throw up all the food that I ate. And when you do that, you get hungry again really quickly. I went downstairs, I go outside, it's there, right? And I start eating around the piss. I could have just ordered more food.
2: You could have just got more food.
1: But I needed to have it right now.
0: Now, before I judge too hard, what was it? Because it feels like a bit of gray area if he was going back to finish McGriddle. I might have his back on that one right there.
4: Hollywood Five.
0: Coming up next on the Hollywood Five, if you were thinking there's just not enough pickleball in this world, well, now we have a movie all about it. We're going to be talking with one of the stars of The Dink, Mary Steenburgen, joining us next.

0: Welcome back to the Hollywood Five. I'm JC Chavez. Joining me on the phone right now is one of the stars of the new pickleball movie, The Dink. It's Mary Steenburgen. Hey, Mary.
1: Hi, guys.
0: So question, when'd you start playing pickleball, or maybe were you just acting?
1: Well, I was acting, and I started playing 2 months before I knew anything about this movie. My son, Charlie McDowell, who's an amazing pickleball player, gave me my first paddle and said, "Mom, people even older than you have beaten me at this sport." With that lovely backhanded compliment, I began to play with him, and he was my first teacher. And then I was offered this movie, which was crazy. And I had already fallen in love with the sport, and I immediately wanted to do the movie.
0: And what's your play style? Are you you strike me as aggressive, Mary?
1: No, I'm a little more subtle, mostly because I really still consider myself a beginner. I wasn't a tennis player, so this is my first racket or paddle sport. But I am always the most joyful person out there.
0: And look, you've had an amazing career. Two of my favorite movies of all time, you're in them, Elf and Step Brothers. So you get to pick your projects. What made you say yes to The Dink?
1: You know, it was just a brilliant script. It made me laugh out loud, which is a big deal when you're reading a comedy. You know, it's a hard thing to create something that funny. And it was deeply funny, but what really sealed it for me was each character was so unique and they had such a journey in the film, and there was so much heart to the film. And so it feels like a classic throwback sports comedy, except that it has more heart than a lot of them do. And it just, the character was so appealing to me. I couldn't wait to play her. Felt like I really understood her. It's the kind of film that when I'm on Apple TV or any of the streamers, this is what I'm often seeking. And I knew that I wanted to be a part of it.
0: Thank you, Mary. Everybody go check out The Dink on Apple TV Plus now.
2: Hollywood 5.
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0: We're back on the Hollywood Five. So back in 2024, Ryan Gosling was asked which role he would like a do-over on. And he said his 2016 musical La La Land for one very tiny reason. In one dance scene, his arm is supposed to be straight from his shoulder to his fingertips. Well, Ryan didn't like that he bent his wrist just slightly.
1: There's a moment that haunts me where we're dancing, Emma and I, and I didn't know this would become the poster for the movie. But I thought we were supposed to have our hands up, and I thought it'd be cool to put my hand like that. And now when I look at it, and I have to see it all the time, I call it La La Hand.
0: They digitally altered the movie poster for the 10th year anniversary of the movie, which will be re-released in theaters. So Ryan Gosling is officially back to perfect. Hollywood
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29: All the lights and the cameras and the action. All the glitz and the glamour and deception.
0: This is the Hollywood Five. I'm JC Chavez. Jason Bateman has been sober for 25 years. But he still has some old drinking stories to tell us. So on the Smartless podcast, he shared a story of the best arrest ever.
30: I was arrested in Monaco for being drunk and disorderly in a nice little leopard outfit, fresh from the casinos, all banged up on, you know, cheap champagne and a pocket full of chips.
0: They did give him back most of his casino chips, and they sent him on his way after drying out. Jason did decide to get sober because it was causing tension with his wife, and he's still happy to gamble, though.
4: Hollywood Five.
0: Coming up next on the Hollywood Five, Matt Damon has two of the biggest movie regrets in the industry. Hear the rules he passed on next.

0: This is the Hollywood Five. I'm JC Chavez. Matt Damon had the chance to play Two-Face in The Dark Knight, and even worse, was offered 10% of the Avatar franchise. And guys, he turned them both down. His friend took it harder than he did, though.
1: I think you got to kind of just be sanguine about it and go, like, it all works out. Like, I mean, yeah. At this point, I passed on the biggest payday in the history of, right? I mean, accidentally, but like, so I can never do worse financially. It's like my favorite John Krasinski story. Like when we were writing Promised Land together and I told John that I passed on 10% of Avatar, John jumped up and he starts walking around the kitchen and he's like, okay. He goes, nothing in your life would be different. Nothing, Matt, nothing in your life would be different if you had done Avatar, except you and I would be having this conversation in space.
0: I think John is really just talking to himself and trying to self-soothe because John passed on playing Captain America, which in my mind, that's actually worse.
2: Hollywood Five.
0: Coming up next on the Hollywood Five, it seems pretty clear why Logan Paul and Tom Brady have been feuding. Tom might be looking at a new business venture and stepping on Logan's territory, and we got the details next.

0: I'm JC Chavez. This is The Hollywood Five. And joining me for this story is the only person I know that has actually hit someone else with a metal folding chair, and that is Anna Szabo.
1: And I'll do it again.
0: I know, it hurt a lot, by the way.
1: So Tom Brady and Logan Paul have been in a strange feud for a few months now. It started back when they were playing against each other in a flag football game. And then at Fanatics Fest last week, Tom was sharing the stage with Logan, and Tom ended up slapping Logan that the two had to be separated. But that, they do that a lot, right? These kind of theatrics,
0: yeah,
1: if you will.
0: They're setting up storylines.
1: So now we know why Tom Brady slapped Logan Paul. So TMZ reports that Tom's been talking to the WWE about a potential role with the company. He's not going to be wrestling. Their discussions are more along the lines of making special appearances, promotional opportunities, potentially appearing at major WWE events, basically serving as a brand ambassador. So they're in the very early stages of the discussions, but Tom has said before that he does enjoy professional wrestling, and he has established a relationship with WWE executives, and then he slapped Logan. So it kind of looks like it's all happening.
0: Yeah.
1: But of course, any role that he takes would have to fit around his Fox broadcasting duties. And the WWE has been bringing in a lot of big-name celebrities lately. They had Bad Bunny, Jalen Brunson, Joe Jonas, Jelly Roll, and Travis Scott, just to name a few.
0: Well, good luck, Tom. Don't get hurt out there. Hollywood Five. Coming up next on the Hollywood Five, one SNL cast member has a good idea for young students trying to get free trips. Hear how they did it next.
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28: Now seems as good a time as any to remind you, you don't always have to take healthy habits to the extreme. Not only are you unlikely to stick with something that's difficult, even if you can keep it up, it's probably going to be to the detriment of something else. And chances are that something else is more important. So if you're on a quest to improve your health, I promise the basics are going to take you much further. I'm talking about diet, try and be as plant-based as possible, exercise, meaning multiple rounds of cardio and strength training, and sleep. For most people, 7 to 9 hours a night. I'd like to think of these things as sort of a three-legged stool, right? If you're not doing any one of them, it's really hard to keep balanced with the others. The key here is you don't have to strive for perfection. Doing anything is going to be better than nothing. I'm Dr. Sanjay Gupta, helping you live a better life.
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0: With five, I'm JC Chavez. Marcelo Hernandez from SNL and fresh off of hosting the ESPYs. Well, he's out promoting his new Netflix movie called 72 Hours, which stars Kevin Hart. He's had a pretty good rise in the entertainment world. Marcelo actually started doing stand-up comedy at the age of 18, and he came up with a clever way to travel to different cities to try out his act.
1: I had never done Model UN before, and I had started doing comedy in college, and so I joined every club at school that involved a free trip somewhere so that I could go perform comedy in a new city. So I joined the Model Arab League, and and I represented Kuwait in this photo. It says Kuwait on my little card.
2: Yeah.
1: And I was an honorable delegate of Kuwait. And I also joined the United States Hispanic Leadership Institute so I could take a free trip to Chicago.
0: You know, I say we give him a shot at the real UN. He might bring in world peace through comedy.
3: Hollywood Five.
0: Coming up next on the Hollywood Five, one of the richest sitcom stars of all time says he was miserable while making almost $200 million.

0: We are back on the Hollywood Five. Jim Parsons played Sheldon on Big Bang Theory for 12 seasons. He made around $177 million from it, plus a ton more from the spinoff Young Sheldon. Well, it turns out it wasn't worth it to Jim.
1: I was miserable. I was not happy. I was stressed. I felt that there was so many plates I was supposed to be keeping in the air, and that the success and the good things of life that were happening were only due to this overworking. I wouldn't be where I am right now if I hadn't have had that time of life. But I wouldn't do that again and for any amount of money.
0: Well, Jim is now on Broadway, and he is happier than ever. Hollywood Five. Coming up next on the Hollywood Five, Jelly Roll's daughter teased us with some juicy news about his divorce. Hear what she had to say next.

0: This is the Hollywood Five. I'm JC Chavez, and after nearly 10 years of marriage, Jelly Roll and Bunny XO officially finalized their divorce. Now, according to the settlement, Bunny will receive one confidential lump sum payment from Jelly Roll. There will not be ongoing alimony payments, and they are amicably splitting the other assets. Now, they do have a mutual non-disparagement clause, which means keep your name out my mouth. Bunny seems to be doing really well. She did a tour of her new home where she seemed very happy. And then enters Jelly Roll's daughter, Bailey Ann, who teased us with this.
1: They were both very open about it, and that is it. Period. It's that f***ing simple. Don't y'all ever come from my father's name like that again. I'm so done. At the end of the day, that's still my daddy. So f***ing watch it. I'm so done. Nobody cheated. Period. Period. Get the f*** out of my DMs, my comments, my live with that f***. I don't care. I don't want to talk about it. He did not cheat. She did not cheat. Y'all have no f***ing idea what happened. And wait till y'all find out. Just f***ing wait. Because I promise y'all, the view of what y'all have, not only the situation, but their relationship and the internet in totality is about to f***ing crumble the day that I open my mouth.
0: You know, it's going to be something like he prefers mustard on his fries, isn't it? Well, we'll bring it to you if she ever does give us the full details. And that is your Hollywood Five. I'm on Instagram at JSI5 and TikTok as well at JSI Chavez. We'll see you next week for the five biggest stories in Hollywood on The Hollywood Five.
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22: Even for people who fall asleep easily, staying asleep can be difficult. You wake up, your mind starts to race, you can't turn those thoughts off. Sleep experts say there are a few things you can try. Cognitive shuffling. That's when you choose a random, impersonal, non-emotional word. Then for each letter of that word, think of as many words that begin with each letter as you can before moving on to the next one. It distracts your brain from stress. It also mimics the fragmented thought patterns that usually occur as you drift off to sleep. Sensory grounding is something else. That's when you work through things you can hear, feel, see, smell, or taste. That helps you to be in the moment instead of dwelling on the past or the future. Or just do a mental walkthrough of a place you know well. Familiar but neutral imagery that can calm the brain. I'm Dr. Sanjay Gupta, helping you live a better life.
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5: If I were to ask you what makes for a good night's sleep, you'd probably say a dark, quiet room, not too many things on your mind. But every night when you go to get some Z's, how often do you really think about the temperature in your bedroom? Temperature may be one of the most underappreciated factors in sleep. That's according to the Senior Vice President of Research and Scientific Affairs at the National Sleep Foundation. We often hear about lights and screens and stress, but even modest changes in temperature and airflow can influence both how quickly you fall asleep and how deeply you stay asleep. Most experts will recommend a room temperature of 60 to 67 degrees Fahrenheit. You might also experiment with your sheets and what you actually wear to bed. Play around a bit and see what improves your sleep.

0: you might be delightfully surprised. I'm Dr. Sanjay Gupta, helping you live a better life.
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0: 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We hope that you're enjoying your weekend. And why don't you be a part of the show this week? You could even start by doing it right now. 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
4: If I were to ask you what makes for a good night's sleep, you'd probably say a dark, quiet room, not too many things on your mind. But every night when you go to get some Z's, how often do you really think about the temperature in your bedroom? Temperature may be one of the most underappreciated factors in sleep. That's according to the Senior Vice President of Research and Scientific Affairs at the National Sleep Foundation. We often hear about lights and screens and stress, but even modest changes in temperature and airflow can influence both how quickly you fall asleep and how deeply you stay asleep. Most experts will recommend a room temperature of 60 to 67 degrees Fahrenheit. You might also experiment with your sheets and what you actually wear to bed. Play around a bit and see what improves your sleep. You might be delightfully surprised. I'm Dr. Sanjay Gupta, helping you live a better life.
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0: Hey, I'm TJ from The TJ Show. We hope that you're enjoying your weekend. And why don't you be a part of the show this week? You could even start by doing it right now. 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
5: If I were to ask you what makes for a good night's sleep, you'd probably say a dark, quiet room, not too many things on your mind. But every night when you go to get some Z's, how often do you really think about the temperature in your bedroom? Temperature may be one of the most underappreciated factors in sleep. That's according to the Senior Vice President of Research and Scientific Affairs at the National Sleep Foundation. We often hear about lights and screens and stress, but even modest changes in temperature and airflow can influence both how quickly you fall asleep and how deeply you stay asleep. Most experts will recommend a room temperature of 60 to 67 degrees Fahrenheit. You might also experiment with your sheets and what you actually wear to bed. Play around a bit and see what improves your sleep. You might be delightfully surprised. I'm Dr. Sanjay Gupta, helping you live a better life.
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0: 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Do me a favor, close your eyes right now and just imagine the thousands of people here in the Lowcountry who are listening like you right now. 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
2: How often do you stop to wonder whether you should share something that's revealing, maybe even embarrassing, with a partner, a friend, or even your boss? In her new book called Revealing, The Underrated Power of Oversharing, behavioral scientist Leslie John says doing just that can help you deepen relationships that are vital to your life. We need people to trust us in order to get things like love, friendship, and career success. That's what she told us. When you make yourself vulnerable by revealing something sensitive, it does make other people trust you. In turn, when you ask someone to reveal something about themselves, showing that interest will generally lead someone to like you more. Why? Because people like to be asked about themselves, she says. It also signals that they are discriminating and choosy, but in a good way. I'm Dr. Sanjay Gupta, helping you live a better life.
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2: I don't know about you, but my social media feeds are flooded with lotions and potions and gadgets, all promising to unlock different components of longevity. But if you log off, take a step back from all the hype, you'll find that the actual keys to a longer, healthier life are hiding in plain sight. There are four of them. Number one, nutrition. The Mediterranean diet really is the gold standard. Number two, exercise. You should be getting 150 minutes of moderate intensity exercise or 75 minutes of vigorous intensity exercise every week, plus strength training and stretching. Number three, sleep. Sleep is when your body and your brain repair themselves. You should be getting 7 to 9 hours a night. And finally, number four, often gets forgotten, socialization. It's not a bonus. It's a necessity for a healthy life, finding a sense of community, purpose, and belonging. I'm Dr. Sanjay Gupta, helping you live a better life.
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3: 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And there's perhaps no movement more fundamental than walking. It reinforces the alignment, stability, and coordinated muscle activation that supports how your body moves, whether you're doing strenuous exercise or simply going about your daily life. This is according to Dana Santis, a strength and conditioning specialist. Even though you walk every day, Dana does say you can make small adjustments to immediately improve your walking mechanics. So, keep your rib cage stacked over your pelvis. 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Allow your arms to swing naturally in coordination with your legs. Keep your gaze forward, your jaw relaxed, and then just breathe in through your nose and out through your mouth. I'm Dr. Sanjay Gupta, helping you live a better life.
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0: Better Life with Dr. Sanjay Gupta.
1: How often do you stop to wonder whether you should share something that's revealing, maybe even embarrassing, with a partner, a friend, or even your boss? In her new book called Revealing, The Underrated Power of Oversharing, behavioral scientist Leslie John says doing just that can help you deepen relationships that are vital to your life. We need people to trust us in order to get things like love, friendship, and career success. That's what she told us. When you make yourself vulnerable by revealing something sensitive, it does make other people trust you. In turn, when you ask someone to reveal something about themselves, showing that interest will generally lead someone to like you more. Why? Because people like to be asked about themselves, she says. It also signals that they are discriminating and choosy, but in a good way. I'm Dr. Sanjay Gupta, helping you live a better life.
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0: This is the TJ Show, and look at that. It's Monday, July 27th, 2026. Hello, J-Bo.
2: Good day, sir.
0: Hello, Kenny.
3: Hey, now.
0: Hi, Heather.
2: What's up?
0: Got a bunch of voicemails waiting for us. Let's start here today.
4: Hey, guys. My name is Khadijah, and I'm calling from Newport, Oregon. And I was just driving, and your ad came on saying to call the TJ Show.
0: Yeah, there are a lot of, we call them promos, where it goes, hey, call the show, and we give out the phone number.
4: And somehow my Apple phone just called you guys without me even telling it to.
0: That's nice.
2: Yeah, I don't like how that works.
0: Now, didn't she get the watch to tell it what to do? Now the watch is calling the show, which, by the way, thanks, watch. We appreciate you.
4: So I figured I'd just leave you a little message and tell you how much I love listening to you guys every day on my way to work. And I hope you have a great weekend, and I'll talk to you later. Bye. Bye.
0: Yeah.
2: Bye.
0: You can hear, like, there's a bit of defeat in her voice. She realizes the robot has taken over, but, you know, if it's calling the show, whatever, I'll leave a message. This is where we're at. It's a slow boil. I don't like it.
5: Good afternoon. I'm calling from St. Croix, the Virgin Islands. This is Sharon.
0: Oh, we didn't remember Sharon,
2: it's
0: right?
2: It's been a while since we heard from you, Sharon.
0: Yes, I love her.
5: TJ, you all have me cracking up. I'm crying to tears coming out my eyes.
0: Crying?
5: when your wife asking you about your shirt, just looking at you. Oh. There you guys have me cracking up.
0: Oh, yeah. You know what she's referring to? Remember, I think it was a story, and I was you were talking about whether or not my wife judges me because I don't go to the gym as much
3: right.
0: as she does.
3: Yeah, those couples that have an exercise gap.
0: Yeah, well, I said, she doesn't say it, but she looks it. She looks
2: look
0: judgmental.
2: Yeah.
5: Thanks for that laughter because we all need it. Have a good day. J-Bo, Kenny, y'all be safe. Be good.
3: Thanks, Sharon.
5: Okay, bye.
0: Thank you,
2: awesome.
0: Sharon.
2: Thank you.
0: And she means you too, Heather.
2: Nah, it's fine. No. You're in there. I don't need it.
0: You're in there. You don't need to be said. Like, it's just assumed.
2: It's cool.
0: Listen, we are so happy that you are tuned into your radio. Thank you for turning on the TJ Show. And just like these guys did, you can call anytime and join in at 877-RADIO-TJ. That is your passport to get on the radio. Oh, look, wait, one more here.
6: This is Nikki from Hollywood. Hey, Kenny, J-Bo, Heather. Love you guys. Love you too, TJ. But you are a lot, bro.
0: What?
6: Bye. Bye.
0: A lot? What
2: yes,
0: do you mean?
2: Yes, you can be a lot sometimes.
0: I'm not a lot. I'm just here. Okay, so the phone number they all called, it's 877-RADIO-TJ, also known as 877-723-4685. We encourage you to jump in on the conversation if there's something you want to add to. This show is interactive. It's so much better when you're on it. So get that phone number in your phone. Are you guys ready to do this?
2: Yes, sir.
0: All right, here we go.
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11: Partly cloudy with afternoon thundershowers. Temperatures in the middle 80s to lower 90s. Tonight, partly cloudy. Overnight lows in the mid to upper 70s. And over Tuesday, partly cloudy, stray shower. Temperatures in the middle 90s. I'm ABC News 4's from Trucker Meteorologist Fallon Mears with the TJ Show on 95SX Hit Music Now.
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13: If I were to ask you what makes for a good night's sleep, you'd probably say a dark, quiet room, not too many things on your mind. But every night when you go to get some Z's, how often do you really think about the temperature in your bedroom? Temperature may be one of the most underappreciated factors in sleep. That's according to the Senior Vice President of Research and Scientific Affairs at the National Sleep Foundation. We often hear about lights and screens and stress, but even modest changes in temperature and airflow can influence both how quickly you fall asleep and how deeply you stay asleep. Most experts will recommend a room temperature of 60 to 67 degrees Fahrenheit. You might also experiment with your sheets and what you actually wear to bed. Play around a bit and see what improves your sleep. You might be delightfully surprised. I'm Dr. Sanjay Gupta, helping you live a better life.
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0: 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This is the TJ Show, and we've got Erica in Miami. Hey, Erica.
1: Hey.
0: Hey, so you called us a long time ago, and you shared with us that you used to listen to these crime podcasts. And can you remind us of what that was doing to your life?
1: So it was just pretty much making me very anxious and nervous about everything. And so it was one of those things that I discussed in therapy, and we decided to give those a break. So I've been listening to more comedy things. Every now and then, you know, I'll get my true crime fix.
0: Dabble in the horror still.
1: To you guys.
0: Yeah, but yeah, I remember you shared, you were like in a parking lot and you'd look behind your shoulder and you'd be like, oh my goodness, like it started to affect your life. Do you feel like life is different now that you've pretty much eradicated that kind of listening, that horror listening from your life?
1: I do. I feel sometimes a little lighter. I mean, don't get me wrong, I'm still vigilant because you have to be.
2: Well, of course, you got to keep your head on the swivel.
0: Yep.
1: Yeah, but I do feel lighter. You know, I feel like now on my drive to work, I'm listening to things that are positive and funny, so I come in a more positive mood. And I run a team, so I need my team to be in a positive, happy mood. So I feel like when I come in that way, they stay that way. When I come in scared, grumpy, anxious, they feed off of me. So in order to keep them positive, I need to stay positive. So I listen to you guys. I listen to other comedy podcasts once I've caught up with you guys and just kind of keep the mood light and happy because there's enough horror out there.
0: No, it's so great to hear that. And thank you for checking in again, Erica, because it is so easy to just listen to the stuff that everyone's listening to. And those podcasts are really popular. You look at the top of the list, it's like this crime and that crime.
2: And they keep you locked in for sure.
0: Murder and what happened and then that murder. And of course, we keep feeding ourselves with that stuff. We're going to be sad. We're going to be down. And people try to justify it. They're like, oh, well, you know, it's just listening. It's just because I'm curious. And it's like, no, there's a lot of proof that you start consuming that type of material constantly, you're going to start to affect the way you think. Yep. And you're like a great example of that.
2: And it also affects the way you speak too.
0: Yes.
2: Like whatever you see through your eyes, whatever you hear through your ears, it goes into your heart, into your mind, and it does affect the way you speak to yourself and to others.
0: Absolutely. And Erica, you said it. There is enough of that happening every day. Like we don't have to look too far beyond one scroll to get some real stuff that's very disturbing. So I'm so happy to hear that you're feeling lighter. What kind of work do you do?
1: I manage an animal hospital.
0: Oh, cool.
2: Nice.
0: What do you got in there? What's the weirdest animal you currently have?
1: Well, we only see dogs and cats, but every now and then people come in with like, we've had like a possum come in, a bird, a squirrel.
0: Nice. All right. Well,
2: no pet alligators.
1: No. Okay. Thank God. That's good. We have some dogs that think they're alligators.
0: Great. Well, listen, pet one of those fluff balls for me and tell them that TJ loves them, okay?
1: All right.
0: All right.
1: All right.
0: Erica.
1: Thanks, guys. Love you guys.
0: Yep,
2: love you
0: great
2: too.
0: To hear.
2: Take
0: from
2: care.
0: You.
1: Bye.
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9: How often do you stop to wonder whether you should share something that's revealing, maybe even embarrassing, with a partner, a friend, or even your boss? In her new book called Revealing, The Underrated Power of Oversharing, behavioral scientist Leslie John says doing just that can help you deepen relationships that are vital to your life. We need people to trust us in order to get things like love, friendship, and career success. That's what she told us. When you make yourself vulnerable by revealing something sensitive, it does make other people trust you. In turn, when you ask someone to reveal something about themselves, showing that interest will generally lead someone to like you more. Why? Because people like to be asked about themselves, she says. It also signals that they are discriminating and choosy, but in a good way. I'm Dr. Sanjay Gupta, helping you live a better life.
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8: 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That's what she told us. When you make yourself vulnerable by revealing something sensitive, it does make other people trust you. In turn, when you ask someone to reveal something about themselves, showing that interest will generally lead someone to like you more. Why? Because people like to be asked about themselves, she says. It also signals that they are discriminating and choosy, but in a good way. I'm Dr. Sanjay Gupta, helping you live a better life.
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3: This is the TJ Show, and we've got Candy in Wisconsin who's sharing a rat story. You know, rats have come up a number of times over here. Yes, Candy.
4: Yeah. This is the first time me hearing that you liked rats.
3: Yeah, I mean, it's kind of a love terrified relationship because I lived in New York for some time. Those rats are like a different kind of animal.
5: Yeah, they pay taxes.
3: They have muscles. Yeah. Mm-hmm. They lift weights. And so you had a pet rat.
4: So a kid dad's ex-girlfriend had a rat. She left it behind when she left him, and I just started taking care of it. Now, at this point, I didn't want to because in my head, I was, ew, gross, they're sewer rats, they're nasty, they're dirty, they're stinky, they're gross, because that's what, like, TV and movies, they picture rats as gross and disgusting, but they're actually not. He rarely ever smelled. I think he lived, like, maybe 4 years. My oldest daughter's 19 now. She moved out. She took Gus with her.
3: Gus was the name of the rat?
4: Yeah, Gus. She ended up taking him with, and she bought 3 little black brother rats. So she had 4 rats. And I went to visit her thinking that her bedroom was going to be dirty and smelly. It was really not. They don't, if you take care of them properly, they don't really stink that much. They really don't. They're smart. They're friendly. Yes, they're rodents. There is a chance to get bit, but most of the time, domesticated rats don't bite. Wow. They are very intelligent. She would train them to do tricks like spin, stand. She'd put like little treats. They'd have to hunt through their big cage to find the little treats. And they're amazing creatures.
3: Did you pick up Gus?
4: I did pick up Gus. He was so fat. And I didn't think he was cute at first, but he grew on me. He was fat and squeaky. And yeah, rats are actually pretty cool.
3: Was Gus short for disgusting?
4: No.
3: Okay, good.
4: Cinderella, Gus.
5: Oh, that's cute.
3: Candy, you've done a fine service for the rats today. And we appreciate you, as always. And anytime someone has an interesting tidbit about rats, they get right on the radio. So great job.
4: I'm surprisingly courageous when it comes to animals, even if I'm scared of them. Just knowing that animals, even the gross and scary ones, deserve to have a happy, healthy life.
3: Well, Candy, what a story.
6: Heart of gold.
3: Yep, there you go. We always appreciate you checking in. There she is, Candy in Wisconsin on the TJ Show.
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10: 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There are 4 of them. Number 1, nutrition. The Mediterranean diet really is the gold standard. Number 2, exercise. You should be getting 150 minutes of moderate intensity exercise or 75 minutes of vigorous intensity exercise every week, plus strength training and stretching. Number 3, sleep. Sleep is when your body and your brain repair themselves. You should be getting 7 to 9 hours a night. And finally, number four often gets forgotten, socialization. 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I'm Dr. Sanjay Gupta, helping you live a better life.
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Some are not so thrilled about this. It's coming up in the news a few moments away on the TJ Show. 95SX, hit music now.

0: 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Hit music now. This is the TJ Show, or news. It sounds different around here. Kenny reads through every story he can find, and then he brings us the most interesting ones. Kenny, what's happening on the planet today?
1: I'm sure we've all experienced this at some point, getting locked out of one of your accounts and having to recover that account. It could be a troublesome process.
0: That's how my wife remembers her passwords, by the way.
1: The recovery process.
0: Yeah, she doesn't keep them anywhere. She just has forgot password, and that's the way she gets her account back.
2: There you go.
1: So Google has started rolling out a new feature as an account recovery method. They're asking users to record a short selfie video of their face and basic head movements to serve as backup verification for account recovery.
0: Don't want it.
2: No, I'm good. They always ask for like a different email or your phone number. I don't even give them my phone number. I'm like, why do you need my phone number?
0: Oh, yeah. They're asking for my home address. They want everything. Mm-mm. And now they're just being wildly upfront. Just, we want your face. Not just like your face in a picture. We want video. Every angle of your head. For email? Can we quit email?
1: They say that with this, they're able to create a mathematical representation, a facial embedding.
0: That's what we want.
1: And that will allow you to get back into your
0: That's
1: account.
0: That's good. Do we need to give over more of ourselves? Like, when is the line drawn?
2: When is enough enough?
1: Yeah, I guess you don't have to do this. There are alternatives. You could use the password manager, two-step verification, other things. But this is what they're asking people to do now.
0: Kenny, what else do you have?
1: TJ, I wonder if you could relate to this. There was an article written about parents experiencing safety fatigue. So essentially, it's mental exhaustion and overload due to a constant stream of viral safety warnings on social media. And it's gotten to the point where they're so stressed out about all of these safety messages. Keep your kids safe. Don't let them do this. Don't let them do that. That now they're just ignoring all the advice altogether.
0: Yeah, well, I naturally get concerned about things like climbing trees, going in a pool, anything dangerous. And my kids, you know, to the point of that article, they ignore a lot of what I say. And they're like, Dan, we're kids. Of course we're going to go in the pool.
2: Of course. Like, living in itself is dangerous.
0: Yeah, no, so you're right. Yeah,
2: it could be too much, though. After a while, you're just like, how safe can I be?
0: Well, I do have fatigue on... We've read all the DMs that I've gotten from my mom. Everything that's wrong with the world is in some sort of an Instagram video, and she forwards it to me. And everything that I do is apparently wrong. And
1: you're
0: also
1: getting it from both ends.
0: Yeah, like everything I do is dangerous.
1: Well, the experts want to remind people that your social media algorithm is kind of pushing this fear-driven content for you because they know you're not going to be able to stop watching it. And experts, like psychology experts, are saying you really want to just think about how likely is this actually going to happen to my child? And what is the cost in time, money, or peace of mind to fix this issue? So weigh those options out and keep the important things the important things and maybe forget about the other ones.
0: Yeah, I guess we either get to go live life or just stay in our house and shake afraid.
2: Yeah, and some people have been found in their homes dead alone.
3: Yeah.
2: So, I mean, you just gotta go live life at that point.
3: Yeah. Right? Let's end this on a positive note.
2: I'm just saying, you can be at home thinking you're safe, and then something happens at home.
0: Yeah, who knows? What a world. Kenny, thanks for keeping us somewhat informed.
1: That's what's happening.
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8: There are lots of things you can measure to get an idea of how healthy you are at any given moment. Temperature, heart rate, blood pressure, just to name a few. But how about how healthy you will be and how long you're likely to live? According to a new study out of the University at Buffalo, two simple strength tests are pretty accurate at predicting longevity in older women. One is hand grip strength, and the other is how quickly people can stand up from a seated position without using their arms. By the way, I remember interviewing former President Jimmy Carter when he was quite old and being really impressed how he just popped out of the chair without using his arms. Not a lot of older people can actually do that. But I think the message here is that maintaining strength as you age is going to help you perform everyday activities, but also help you avoid injury and stay independent. I'm Dr. Sanjay Gupta, helping you live a better life.
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0: Monday, and Julia kind of sort of has the same shoe size as I do, and so she asked if she can wear a pair of my Sabrinas, and I said, okay, fine.
1: Did she get to keep any of them?
0: No.
1: Okay, all right.
0: I did give her a pair. I gave her a pair of sneakers, but not my Sabrinas.
1: I love it. 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
7: How often do you stop to wonder whether you should share something that's revealing, maybe even embarrassing, with a partner, a friend, or even your boss? In her new book called Revealing, The Underrated Power of Oversharing, behavioral scientist Leslie John says doing just that can help you deepen relationships that are vital to your life. We need people to trust us in order to get things like love, friendship, and career success. That's what she told us. When you make yourself vulnerable by revealing something sensitive, it does make other people trust you. In turn, when you ask someone to reveal something about themselves, showing that interest will generally lead someone to like you more. Why? Because people like to be asked about themselves, she says. It also signals that they are discriminating and choosy, but in a good way. I'm Dr. Sanjay Gupta, helping you live a better life.
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will fade eventually. So if our time is running out, day after day, we'll make the mundane a masterpiece. 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

0: 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J-Bo, you are a resident shoe expert.
1: Right.
0: And, you know, I was rocking a new pair of shoes. If you scratch them, they start to change colors.
1: Okay.
0: Remember I told you my pinky was hurting me so badly?
1: Right,
0: my pinky toe.
1: That. Yeah.
0: Yeah, I actually thought I broke my toe. And it was so bad and it wouldn't go away that I actually made an appointment with a podiatrist.
1: Alrighty.
0: You mentioned that when you wear a new pair of shoes sometimes, there are certain shoes that have a reputation. They are known as a pinky killer.
1: Yeah, that's what I call them, pinky killers.
0: Well, I didn't make the connection, but I was diagnosed with something at the podiatrist. I thought you'd find this interesting.
1: Okay.
2: Dr. Nikki, thank you for looking at my foot.
0: I asked her if I could interview her after the assessment.
1: Poor
0: she said
1: woman.
0: Yes. Yeah.
3: You're welcome.
2: I told you I have a friend who has over 100 pairs of shoes. Do people come to you for their shoe addiction?
3: Not for shoe addiction, but shoe problems.
2: Okay. But do you ever mention that they have too many shoes?
3: I have not mentioned people have too many shoes because I would be lying if I said I didn't as well.
2: My coworker, J-Bo, she might want to see you. She has a closet dedicated to her shoes.
0: I just thought I should bring that up. Maybe
1: That's
0: you need to go to the podiatrist.
1: Business.
3: Wow, I'm very jealous of J-Bo.
2: I mentioned to you that she's told me about pinky killer shoes.
3: Yes, I love that term. I am going to use that now.
2: And so I had real pain in my foot, and that's why I came to see you guys.
0: By the way, I thought it was interesting. As a podiatrist, she'd never heard the term pinky killer, but she really loved it.
1: I mean, she's good at her job, but not very creative.
2: Am I a victim of the pinky killer?
3: You are a victim, as of many people are, but yes, you are a victim of the pinky killer.
0: So this pain that I was suffering from was because of my cool pair of shoes.
1: Yeah, that happens.
0: It was so bad, I actually made an appointment here and she diagnosed me with pinky killer.
2: So you see people come in and they have pinky killer issues?
3: Absolutely. I may start diagnosing people with that in my documentation, but yes, that is a thing.
0: You might affect the medical journals here with that line.
1: You're gonna get a lot of denied claims from the insurance company.
2: Is pinky killer gonna be on my records?
3: I might quote it. I probably will say pinky killer on him, yes.
2: Last thing. So when I took my shoes off, you told me I have really cool style.
3: Yes, you do.
2: Okay. Now, my coworkers, they make fun of me and they say I wear the same thing every day.
0: Yeah, I was wearing this, by the way, what I'm wearing right now.
1: I believe you.
3: I don't know what you wear every day, but today you look stylish.
2: Yeah, yeah, this is what I wear almost every day.
3: Okay, well, it looks good. And the shoes were cool.
0: See that, J-Bo?
1: I'm proud of you, man.
0: Yep.
2: My pinky's going to be okay.
3: It will be fine.
2: Thank you so much for taking the time to see me. And sorry that my foot, if it's gross, I'm sure you see feet all the time.
3: No, we see feet all the time. Your feet are not gross and your style is cool.
2: All right.
0: She knows how to make you feel good.
1: And she does.
0: By the way, this is the first interview I've done with my foot exposed.
2: Thank you. There's Dr. Nikki, podiatrist. Thank you.
3: Thank you.
0: Pinky killer is now being used in a medical office. And I believe that is officially on my records.
1: Okay. Well, you proud of myself.
0: Do you deal with this all the time?
1: Pinky killers?
0: Yeah.
1: No, I started pulling away from pinky killers.
0: How do you assess a pinky killer? How do you know a shoe is going to be a pinky killer?
1: Well, I wear it a couple of times to see if maybe it needs to be, like, you know, broken in. And if it's not broken in by, like, the 10th wear, I'm like, yeah, this is a no-go for me.
0: There it is. Shoe expert J-Bo, I've been attacked by a pinky killer, and I feel kind of cool about it. 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
7: Partly cloudy with afternoon thundershowers. Temperatures in the middle 80s to lower 90s. Tonight, partly cloudy. Overnight lows in the mid to upper 70s. And over Tuesday, partly cloudy, stray shower. Temperatures in the middle 90s. I'm ABC News 4's from Trucker Meteorologist Fallon Mears with the TJ Show on 95SX. 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
11: I don't know about you, but my social media feeds are flooded with lotions and potions and gadgets, all promising to unlock different components of longevity. But if you log off, take a step back from all the hype, you'll find that the actual keys to a longer, healthier life are hiding in plain sight. There are four of them. Number one, nutrition. The Mediterranean diet really is the gold standard. Number two, exercise. You should be getting 150 minutes of moderate intensity exercise or 75 minutes of vigorous intensity exercise every week, plus strength training and stretching. Number three, sleep. Sleep is when your body and your brain repair themselves. You should be getting 7 to 9 hours a night. And finally, number four often gets forgotten, socialization. It's not a bonus. It's a necessity for a healthy life, finding a sense of community, purpose, and belonging. I'm Dr. Sanjay Gupta, helping you live a better life.
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I could be

0: 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And how about getting you hooked up with a trip to Denver to see Tame Impala in concert? 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This is the TJ Show. First of all, Heather, you're not allowed to make fun of me in this world. I have a medical diagnosis.
1: I'm not making fun of you.
0: Well, I don't know.
2: I wouldn't call it a medical diagnosis.
1: Yeah.
0: Well, I was officially diagnosed by a podiatrist, she's a real doctor, with pinky killer because I was wearing a cool pair of shoes.
1: Which isn't a real thing, technically. It's something Gabo made up.
2: Thank you.
0: No, she said, the podiatrist said that when people wear these cool shoes, mm-hmm. which... You know, I'm grateful that I do have some cool shoes.
1: Right.
0: That she sees more people than you would think who deal with this pinky killer, which is a term that you coined, Jabo.
2: I made it up. You told her I made it up. So now she's going to use that.
0: Yeah.
2: But it's not a legit diagnosis.
3: Pinky toe hurts.
1: No, I just can't believe you made an entire doctor's appointment because your pinky toe hurt a little bit.
0: No, it wasn't a little bit. My pinky was like red.
1: Right.
0: And inflamed,
1: sure.
0: And I thought I broke it, okay?
1: Yeah, but even with a broken pinky toe, the treatment is just to, like, stay off of it, maybe ice it. Like
2: Let it heal.
1: Right, a doctor cannot do anything for a broken pinky toe. I'm almost positive.
0: I'm going to trust the doctor with that one and not Heather, who refuses to go to the doctor.
1: Okay, well, what did she give you as a treatment?
0: Well, you know what? She actually did give me something. I have it in my pocket
1: what
0: still.
1: What is it?
0: She gave me a pinky toe sleeve.
1: What?
0: And
1: get out of
0: yes,
1: here.
0: Yes, this is from her. She gave this to me. A little tiny, like, stretchy thing that you put up. Do you have one of these, Jabo?
2: No.
1: Because
2: when my pinky toe hurts from wearing certain cool shoes, I just let it heal on its own.
1: Right.
0: It is feeling a little better now, by the way.
1: Oh, the sleeve?
0: No,
1: the
0: but I have not worn the sleeve yet. She said this should help with the issue that I have, the medical diagnosis that she gave me, the pinky toe killer.
2: So do you wear it when you're wearing the sneakers?
0: I have not worn it yet. But I will when I wear those sneakers, and I'll report back on how it goes.
2: How is it supposed to help?
0: I don't know.
2: It's just a little, rubbery thing.
1: I just feel like it's a waste of a copay, is what I'm saying.
0: Well,
1: there
0: was a copay, okay? And I wasn't...
2: I have money to spend.
0: Wasn't going to go, but it felt like my toe was broken. And actually, when I got the diagnosis, I texted my wife, Jess, that I had a diagnosis. And when I walked in, she was very concerned. I recorded the moment so you can hear it. This is a serious thing that needs awareness.
4: Why are you nervous?
5: You texted me and said you got a diagnosis.
4: Yeah, so...
5: Is it gout?
4: No.
0: That's so gross that she would say that.
1: Gout.
0: It's
1: not gout.
0: Nothing wrong with gout. If you have gout, I'm sorry.
5: Okay, good.
4: The podiatrist told me that I'm a victim of pinky killer.
5: You wear socks too much.
4: No.
5: You don't let your feet breathe.
0: See, she's insulting
1: she's just
0: me.
1: Making things up.
0: Yeah,
1: listen.
0: I have a medical diagnosis.
4: No.
5: I've suspected that for a long time.
4: No, it's not that.
5: You won't go outside without shoes on.
4: No, it's that my new cool shoes are too tight on the front of my foot, and it killed my pinky.
0: Yep.
2: Wow.
0: Yep.
5: You victimized yourself to fashion.
0: That's right.
4: Yeah, if it doesn't hurt, it doesn't look good, is what they say.
5: Yeah.
4: This is it.
5: You did it.
4: I'm living it.
0: I'm living it.
5: Wow.
1: You arrived.
0: A fashionista.
1: Congratulations.
0: I feel your shoe love, Jabo.
1: You know,
0: I'm one of you now.
2: No, you're not one of me.
0: I got eight pairs.
2: There's only one Jabo.
0: I got eight pairs.
2: I would have let that pinky toe just ride out to the sunset and wear other kind of shoes.
0: Well,
2: but in the word of listener Nikki from South Carolina, you're a lot.
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0: Come on now.
2: Yes.
0: Please, that was about something else. 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
10: A better life with Dr. Sanjay Gupta.
11: They say consistency is key, but sometimes you just gotta switch it up. A new study out of Harvard School of Public Health found that varying your exercise routine could add years to your life. What exercise someone did didn't matter much. What did matter was that all the exercises together worked all the muscle groups in their body. Now, an added benefit to changing things up is it can help you push through the plateau effect. That's when your body gets so efficient at doing something that you actually stop getting better at it. And we know from previous research that specializing in any one sport at a young age can make someone actually more prone to injury. And as experts we talk to point out, even elite athletes switch up things with their workouts, making sure to target strength, cardio, flexibility, balance, and doing that every single week. I'm Dr. Sanjay Gupta, helping you live a better life.
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0: 95SX, hit music now. This is the TJ Show, and yes, I was trying to share a personal story. It was really a warning. Be careful of some of these shoes you wear. They can really hurt your pinky toe. I was diagnosed with something called pinky killer. This is what happens when you wear a really cool pair of shoes. You can injure your pinky. I thought I broke my toe. It led me to a podiatrist, and I played back that audio. If you missed it, you could hear it in our podcast. Just search for the TJ Show wherever you listen to podcasts. You should be aware of this, too, if you wear cool shoes. Hey, Mark in West Virginia, what did you want to say about this?
1: Tape your pinky toe to your other toe. You big dummy.
0: Did you just call me a big dummy?
2: Yes, seriously.
0: Good thing you're not a doctor. My goodness, that's not some bedside manner.
1: Oh, I'm sorry. I didn't mean to offend you.
2: Oh, did he hurt your feelings,
1: just tape,
2: TJ?
1: It's like you break a finger. Just tape it to your other finger, it'll heal.
0: Okay,
2: yeah,
0: well, listen.
3: Yeah, he has hurt feelings for his hurt pinky toe.
1: A little pinky toe.
0: Hey, listen, Mark, I had to wear a cool pair of shoes because I'm cool. And, you know, I didn't realize it would injure my pinky toe the way it did. And I had a real diagnosis from a podiatrist. And it's feeling better. Thanks for asking.
1: The reason I called you, did y'all watch the program?
2: Oh, I did.
0: Hold on. Wait, this is... So Mark has been calling for weeks, and he's been recommending a TV show. And every time he calls, we kind of feel bad, because we're like,
2: haven't had the time yet, Mark.
0: Haven't gotten to that yet. Well, I got some information, believe it or not. We were talking about you, Mark. J-Bo, go ahead. I'll let you do the honors.
2: Yes, the show you recommended, I Will Find You. Oh, my goodness. It is good. I watched it, and it took me for a spin. I really enjoyed that.
0: Look at that, Mark.
1: I'll turn you on to another thing.
2: Hold on, slow down. It took me a minute to watch that show.
0: Slow down. Listen, Mark, you recommended this show, and you said it was a great one. And so J-Bo watched it. Give us like a nutshell explanation of what it's about and why you enjoyed it so much.
2: Well, there's this man that's serving time for allegedly ending his child's life. So it starts off really like intense, and then you come to find out the true story behind that. I am not going to say anything
0: that
2: else.
0: That sounds dark.
2: It starts off that way.
0: Okay.
2: But I mean, it's suspense and thriller, and it's good. Good ending.
0: All right. Well, Mark, thank you for the recommendation.
1: It's got some twists and turns to it.
2: Yes, it does.
0: Just like my pinky toe.
1: Tape it to your other toe.
0: All right. It's fine, okay?
2: You should have called Mark instead of going to the doctor. You would have saved some money.
0: Right? I know. This guy. When was the last time you went to the doctor, Mark?
1: If you want it off, just take a pair of snippers and cut it off.
0: Just get out of here with this. This guy's telling me to cut off my pinky toe. He's nuts. All right. Got to go, Mark. Bye-bye. 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
9: Partly cloudy with afternoon thundershowers. Temperatures in the middle 80s to lower 90s. Tonight, partly cloudy. Overnight lows in the mid to upper 70s. And over Tuesday, partly cloudy. Stray shower. Temperatures in the middle 90s. I'm ABC News 4 from Trucker Meteorologist Fallon Mears with the TJ Show on 95.6. 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
1: This is the TJ Show, and I think it's such a great idea. Heather, you got in your car, you had no idea where you were going to go, you just started driving.
2: Right.
1: With her husband, Lewis. This is nice.
2: Nice little road trip.
1: I know you guys, being on the road, you talk a lot, you go deep.
2: That's exactly what we do, yep.
1: Right?
2: No, that's most of the time we were silent, to be honest. Nothing playing in the car.
3: That's beautiful, too.
2: Just our thoughts.
1: For hours.
2: Our own thoughts in our own heads.
1: Right. And you guys wound up at a campsite in Maine, of all places. And you know how like, people who go to campsites are usually looking at beautiful things happening in nature. You spotted something else that you were in awe of.
2: It was crazy.
1: Listen to this. Of all the places, this landed at your campsite.
2: Right.
4: Lewis, we are at a
5: campsite. Why are you whispering?
4: Because we're at a campsite outside. We are at a campsite in Maine. I don't even know what town. And at this campsite, there's a Wienermobile.
5: There sure is.
1: Now you're talking about, like, the hot dog mascot.
2: The Oscar Mayer Wienermobile was there at our campsite. Out of all the campsites in all of the United States, it was at ours.
3: That's pretty cool.
1: Well, I'm glad you captured this moment because you can hear it. She's in awe. Usually people are like, oh, look, it's a bear. Or right. What a beautiful deer. Look at the horns on that thing.
2: No, it was a giant wiener.
1: Wienermobile.
2: Yeah.
4: It's parked. And whoever is driving it is camping at the same campsite we're at currently right now.
5: Yeah, that's right.
4: That's crazy.
1: Now, why were you so stunned by this?
2: Because I just couldn't, just the idea of being in that exact campsite with that Wienermobile.
1: Of all the places.
2: Right, I just blew my mind.
3: Were you hungry all of a sudden?
2: I wanted a hot dog real bad, yeah.
5: You think they got weenie whistles?
4: I don't know, but it's dark and we can't go over there and talk to them. They're sleeping in their tent.
5: It doesn't look like they have hours. I think we can go talk to them.
1: Wait, what is a weenie whistle?
2: It's a miniature weenie mobile, but it's also a whistle that you can like blow into.
1: That's a thing you know about?
3: Yeah, that's a thing.
2: Yeah, they'll give them out to you if you ask. Yeah.
1: Really?
2: Mm-hmm.
4: I think it's crazy that we came to a campsite where a weenie mobile is. Like, I've never been in the presence of a weenie mobile. Have you?
5: No. I kind of want to see inside the weenie.
4: We'd have to...
1: Wait, were the people driving it inside the Wienermobile?
2: I mean, at some point, but at that point, I think they were in their tent sleeping.
1: They have a tent?
2: It was night. Yeah, they set it up, yeah.
1: Why do you need a tent with all that space in the Wienie?
2: I don't know. I didn't get to see inside, so I don't know how much actual space is in there.
3: I've been inside of one. There is a lot of space, but it's all seats. There's nowhere to really sleep.
4: I set an alarm for tomorrow for 7 a.m. Hopefully they're still here so I can take a picture because it was too dark to take a picture when we noticed it.
1: Okay, so this is the nighttime. I wonder if they knew that you were like stalking them while they were sleeping there.
3: Well, I'm sure they're used to that.
2: My husband did see one of the people outside and he asked like, can I have a weenie whistle? And they were like, well, we're off the clock right now, so we really can't discuss anything Oscar Mayer weenie related. I was like, oh, okay.
1: You've got to draw a line at some point. I'm glad they have boundaries.
2: Right.
1: You know, because I'm sure they get a lot of attention in that thing. Mm-hmm. So I understand. Well, congratulations on your sighting.
2: Thank you. I was very excited.
1: Yeah.
2: I have pictures if you want to see them.
1: Yes. Can you post that?
2: Yes, I can.
1: All right.
2: Yes.
1: So at TJ Podcast, if you want to see what Heather saw out in nature, at TJ Podcast on Instagram. 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
8: I don't know about you, but my social media feeds are flooded with lotions and potions and gadgets, all promising to unlock different components of longevity. But if you log off, take a step back from all the hype, you'll find that the actual keys to a longer, healthier life are hiding in plain sight. There are four of them. Number one, nutrition. The Mediterranean diet really is the gold standard. Number two, exercise. You should be getting 150 minutes of moderate intensity exercise or 75 minutes of vigorous intensity exercise every week, plus strength training and stretching. Number three, sleep. Sleep is when your body and your brain repair themselves. You should be getting 7 to 9 hours a night. And finally, number four often gets forgotten, socialization. It's not a bonus. It's a necessity for a healthy life, finding a sense of community, purpose, and belonging. I'm Dr. Sanjay Gupta, helping you live a better life.
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It's the TJ Show, and another one of these creepy AI cyber attacks has happened. It did it all on its own. We'll get to this in the news a few moments away. It's coming up on the TJ Show. 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
1: 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This is the TJ Show, our news. It sounds different around here. Kenny reads through every story he can find, and then he brings us the most interesting ones. Kenny, what's happening on the planet today?
2: They're calling it an unprecedented cyber incident. So this was an advanced AI model from OpenAI. The way they describe it, it broke out of its, quote, sandbox environment, then used stolen credentials to hack into the servers of another AI company, that company Hugging Face AI. It did it all on its own. No human instructed it to do this. It did it on its own volition.
1: How you feeling over there, J-Bo?
3: I'm over it. I don't care anymore.
1: Because I'm a little bit concerned. Because the movies have said this was going to happen, where like the robot would take on a mind of its own and start doing things that the human didn't prompt it to do.
3: I'm just tired of talking about something that we're not going to do anything about.
1: Right. Well, yeah, like I barely know how to connect to Wi-Fi. What would I do about this? If this bot started hacking my life, like, do I have any chance? I think the answer is no.
3: Or what are we doing about these companies that keep building up AI? Can we talk about that? We can't do anything about it.
4: I think we should shut it all down.
3: Just do something. I'm tired of complaining about something we're not doing anything about.
4: Down. All the AI. I don't care if you're using it to make funny pictures of your friends and to send it to them. I don't care what you're using for. Just shut it all down.
1: All right. Well,
4: it's unnecessary.
3: These companies are being allowed to create these things. So if you really are concerned, then go after those companies.
2: Yeah, industry leaders.
3: I have nothing else to say.
2: Yeah, they're declaring this the first true AI safety incident, and it's bringing back all of these warnings from researchers. And, of course, they're referring to it as Skynet Day, which is a reference to the Terminator.
1: Yeah, mm-hmm. This was a movie that sounded crazy a lot of years ago.
3: Now, after this happened, did they shut the AI down, this company, or they just let it keep running?
4: In the Terminator?
3: No, this company.
4: I was going to say, no, they did not. And you know how that ended.
3: Yes.
2: Well, they talk about how there are many military and ethical concerns now that this problem has come to light and how regulation is lagging behind. So as far as what they did with this particular AI service, I'm not exactly sure. But I think the consensus is the government needs to do a better job of regulating this so this kind of thing doesn't happen again in the future.
1: You know what else is weirdly sneaky about all this? I don't know what's real and what isn't when I see certain stories pop out about like the new robot or the new AI. There was a video I saw over the weekend where it's like this robot the size of a dog that has wheels and it can go on all terrain, like down the side of a mountain, through water. And it's like, that can't be real. But then I go, well, wait a minute, maybe it is real. That's not good if that thing exists. So I got to look into that. But it's like,
3: I wonder how they would use that.
1: Well, if you're talking
3: like
1: about...
3: Like in a good way, like recovery, that'd be a probably
1: that'd
3: a good,
1: be good
3: thing.
1: Yeah.
4: Right, but anything that could be used for good can also be used for,
3: of course,
4: for evil.
1: Yeah, like,
4: so.
1: Is it used to fight, you know? And it's just like, whoa, I can't believe we're having actual Terminator discussions now. Kenny, thank you for keeping us somewhat informed and always a little bit afraid.
2: Yeah, that's my job.
1: This is the TJ Show.
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12: I don't know about you, but my social media feeds are flooded with lotions and potions and gadgets, all promising to unlock different components of longevity. But if you log off, take a step back from all the hype, you'll find that the actual keys to a longer, healthier life are hiding in plain sight. There are four of them. Number one, nutrition. The Mediterranean diet really is the gold standard. Number two, exercise. You should be getting 150 minutes of moderate intensity exercise or 75 minutes of vigorous intensity exercise every week, plus strength training and stretching. Number three, sleep. Sleep is when your body and your brain repair themselves. You should be getting 7 to 9 hours a night. And finally, number four often gets forgotten, socialization. It's not a bonus. It's a necessity for a healthy life, finding a sense of community, purpose, and belonging. I'm Dr. Sanjay Gupta, helping you live a better life.
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0: too, and how do they even get on you?
1: That means it crawled down your shirt, like through your neck, and you didn't feel it crawling. Oh my god!
2: No, you know, I don't think you feel ticks until you actually see them.
0: We were a few weeks ago. We're looking at my daughter. We go, what the heck is that black thing under her ear? She walked outside from the door to the car. In that time, somehow a tick latched onto her and worked its way all the way up to her neck. And it's like, what is this thing? We're all afraid of AI. I think we got to get back to old school.
2: Right?
0: The ticks, it's absolutely insane.
3: Go figure. I just saw this article today. The headline is "The Ticks Are Winning."
2: Yeah.
3: And it's talking about how, I guess, warmer winters, especially deer population out of control, how we are using the land differently has all led to this surge in ticks. And we're seeing more problems than ever before.
0: It's weird, too, with this. Is it alpha gal?
3: Yeah, it's like the meat allergy.
0: Yeah. So this was like a weird fringe thing that I heard about for the first time 5 or 6 years ago. A friend of mine came over for dinner and said, oh, I can't eat any mammal meat. I'm like, what? That's weird. He got bitten by a tick. He goes and watches birds in the wild. That's his job. He's a bird watcher. He's a professor. And so he's outside a lot. He got bitten by one of these Lone Star ticks. And I was like, wow, that's terrible. What are the odds of that? Now you're seeing these reports that this has expanded. So it's like, it makes me not want to go outside. I got to mow the lawn. And then it's like I'm going on this adventure when I have to mow the lawn that I might not come back in one piece. It's
1: bizarre.
0: Yeah,
1: I want nothing to do with the woods, if that's the case, because I love mammal meat.
0: I know. I do, too. But anyway, glad you're okay.
2: Thank you. I'm a little itchy now. But yeah.
0: Now you made me itchy. Yeah. This is the TJ Show. Be careful out there.
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2: 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You hit a ball in the gap, run. 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
4: A better life with Dr. Sanjay Gupta.
5: There are lots of things you can measure to get an idea of how healthy you are at any given moment. Temperature, heart rate, blood pressure, just to name a few. But how about how healthy you will be and how long you're likely to live? According to a new study out of the University at Buffalo, two simple strength tests are pretty accurate at predicting longevity in older women. One is hand grip strength, and the other is how quickly people can stand up from a seated position without using their arms. By the way, I remember interviewing former President Jimmy Carter when he was quite old and being really impressed how he just popped out of the chair without using his arms. Not a lot of older people can actually do that. But I think the message here is that maintaining strength as you age is going to help you perform everyday activities, but also help you avoid injury and stay independent. I'm Dr. Sanjay Gupta, helping you live a better life.
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honestly, you can say less, because if it's National Chicken Fried Finger Day, then I'm available, because that's how much I love chicken fingers and chicken nuggets. 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
9: 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I'm Dr. Sanjay Gupta, helping you live a better life.
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7: A better life with Dr. Sanjay Gupta.
8: How often do you stop to wonder whether you should share something that's revealing, maybe even embarrassing, with a partner, a friend, or even your boss? In her new book called Revealing, The Underrated Power of Oversharing, behavioral scientist Leslie John says doing just that can help you deepen relationships that are vital to your life. We need people to trust us in order to get things like love, friendship, and career success. That's what she told us. When you make yourself vulnerable by revealing something sensitive, it does make other people trust you. In turn, when you ask someone to reveal something about themselves, showing that interest will generally lead someone to like you more. Why? Because people like to be asked about themselves, she says. It also signals that they are discriminating and choosy, but in a good way. I'm Dr. Sanjay Gupta, helping you live a better life.
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I just love to give it twice because sometimes you'll turn on the radio and you'll hear just a little bit of the giveaway, so you didn't hear everything. But this is Tame Impala with Jemmy, Dracula. It's like the hottest song right now. You want to see him on tour in Denver.

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Apparently, there's an anti-aging pill. The people that have giving promising results, guys, we can't. The answer's no to this. We cannot be messing this up. 95SX.

All right, everybody was freaking out because they thought Justin Bieber was at the World Cup with another woman. Have you seen this? But it was really the Justin Bieber impersonator, which is actually a thing. He looks just like her. Everybody needs to get off him because I love JB. He is my favorite. 95SX.

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3: I don't know about you, but my social media feeds are flooded with lotions and potions and gadgets, all promising to unlock different components of longevity. But if you log off, take a step back from all the hype, you'll find that the actual keys to a longer, healthier life are hiding in plain sight. There are four of them. Number one, nutrition. The Mediterranean diet really is the gold standard. Number two, exercise. You should be getting 150 minutes of moderate intensity exercise or 75 minutes of vigorous intensity exercise every week, plus strength training and stretching. Number three, sleep. Sleep is when your body and your brain repair themselves. You should be getting 7 to 9 hours a night. And finally, number four, often gets forgotten, socialization. It's not a bonus. It's a necessity for a healthy life, finding a sense of community, purpose, and belonging. I'm Dr. Sanjay Gupta, helping you live a better life.
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right, today is National Scotch Day, and we know that my favorite dog, my family dog, is named Scotch, but for some reason, I don't think there's a whole holiday. I think it actually might be the liquor. 95SX.

I would think this would be a much higher statistic. 10% of people have multiple pets sleeping in their bed. 20% said we have at least one dog. I mean, I feel like I've never had a dog where they haven't slept in the bed with me. I just can't do it. I just love the snuggles. 95SX.

I can't do it. I'm sorry. I know that people love Shark Week. I don't understand. I know it starts. It's like here and everybody loves it. But I don't think I get the hype of it. 95SX, hit music now.

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0: 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We love it when you join in on the show, just like Wally, who you're talking about there. Why don't you be a part of the show? 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
8: There are lots of things you can measure to get an idea of how healthy you are at any given moment. Temperature, heart rate, blood pressure, just to name a few. But how about how healthy you will be and how long you're likely to live? According to a new study out of the University of Buffalo, two simple strength tests are pretty accurate at predicting longevity in older women. One is hand grip strength, and the other is how quickly people can stand up from a seated position without using their arms. By the way, I remember interviewing former President Jimmy Carter when he was quite old and being really impressed how he just popped out of the chair without using his arms. Not a lot of older people can actually do that. But I think the message here is that maintaining strength as you age is going to help you perform everyday activities, but also help you avoid injury and stay independent. I'm Dr. Sanjay Gupta, helping you live a better life.
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13: I don't need to hear anything from anybody. There's too much riding on my mind being locked in. Play offense, not defense. If you play hard and you play the game right, nobody really gets on you. 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You hit a ball in the gap, run. 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
6: A better life with Dr. Sanjay Gupta.
7: There are lots of things you can measure to get an idea of how healthy you are at any given moment. Temperature, heart rate, blood pressure, just to name a few. But how about how healthy you will be and how long you're likely to live? According to a new study out of the University of Buffalo, two simple strength tests are pretty accurate at predicting longevity in older women. One is hand grip strength, and the other is how quickly people can stand up from a seated position without using their arms. By the way, I remember interviewing former President Jimmy Carter when he was quite old and being really impressed how he just popped out of the chair without using his arms. Not a lot of older people can actually do that. But I think the message here is that maintaining strength as you age is going to help you perform everyday activities, but also help you avoid injury and stay independent. I'm Dr. Sanjay Gupta, helping you live a better life.
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I will have another chance for you to see Tame Impala coming up a little bit after 2 p.m. today. It's going to be in Denver. Flights, hotel, and tickets. I'll have a brand new keyword for you to text in. He's like the main singer right here with Jenny for Dracula. This song will get in your head and just never leave, right? It's kind of what they do. 95SX.

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I think it was actually really smart that they did this. 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
4: A better life with Dr. Sanjay Gupta.
5: They say consistency is key, but sometimes you just gotta switch it up. A new study out of Harvard School of Public Health found that varying your exercise routine could add years to your life. What exercise someone did didn't matter much. What did matter was that all the exercises together worked all the muscle groups in their body. Now, an added benefit to changing things up is it can help you push through the plateau effect. That's when your body gets so efficient at doing something that you actually stop getting better at it. And we know from previous research that specializing in any one sport at a young age can make someone actually more prone to injury. And as experts we talk to point out, even elite athletes switch up things with their workouts, making sure to target strength, cardio, flexibility, balance, and doing that every single week. I'm Dr. Sanjay Gupta, helping you live a better life.
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think that's good that he read the cue. So Usher apparently invited a fan up and was dancing all on her during her the concert, and she froze and was clearly uncomfortable. He read the cues and he stopped. But I'm like, why are artists doing that? Because that's what happened with Chris Brown too, right? It's like, we don't need to go that far with the fans. 95SX.

I mean, we were just talking about this. Texiety, okay? It is when parents worry about their kids' screen time habits, especially with self-esteem, addiction, and not sleeping enough at night. I agree. I mean, it's just too much into our development to even have that much control of us. 95SX.

was the most watched movie on Netflix in the last 4 years? Okay, have it in your mind. It was K-Pop Demon Hunters, then the Super Mario Brothers movie, The Boss Baby, and Minions. It was all kids' movies. 95SX.

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0: Charleston County School District's McKinley-Vento office in the Department of Federal Programs, in partnership with Walmart, Molina Healthcare, the Navigation Center, MUSC, and Village to Village Foundation, will be hosting a community event for families dealing with unstable housing Saturday, August 8th, 2026, from 11 a.m. to 2 p.m. at the North Charleston Coliseum. 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
2: 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This is according to Dana Santis, a strength and conditioning specialist. Even though you walk every day, Dana does say you can make small adjustments to immediately improve your walking mechanics. So, keep your rib cage stacked over your pelvis. 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I'm Dr. Sanjay Gupta, helping you live a better life.
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0: 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You gotta go. You gotta go. 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

95SX. Okay, so apparently Chris Evans says that Marvel pitched him 12 or more ideas before finally convincing him to make a return for Captain America and Avengers Doomsday. 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
0: 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We love it when you join in on the show, just like Wally, who you're talking about there. Why don't you be a part of the show? 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

Apparently, this is a lucrative business. 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

Okay, did you see that the two guys that climbed over the glass wall at the Space Needle on Friday flipped over the edge, parachuted down? I mean, I'm just saying, the base jumping stuff stresses me out. I think it's just, it's given me a lot of anxiety about people getting really high now. And there wasn't even a proposal. 95 SX.

95SX on Groundhog Day. It's Monday. It's like somehow they sneak an extra Monday in. It comes around faster than any other day of the week. It's 95SX in music now.

95SX and Johnny O. And a shout out to Kelly and Joanne. 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Got 95SX on and they just wanted to say hi. Hi!

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1: A better life with Dr. Sanjay Gupta.
2: How often do you stop to wonder whether you should share something that's revealing, maybe even embarrassing, with a partner, a friend, or even your boss? In her new book called Revealing, The Underrated Power of Oversharing, behavioral scientist Leslie John says doing just that can help you deepen relationships that are vital to your life. We need people to trust us in order to get things like love, friendship, and career success. That's what she told us. When you make yourself vulnerable by revealing something sensitive, it does make other people trust you. In turn, when you ask someone to reveal something about themselves, showing that interest will generally lead someone to like you more. Why? Because people like to be asked about themselves, she says. It also signals that they are discriminating and choosy, but in a good way. I'm Dr. Sanjay Gupta, helping you live a better life.
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1: Ooh, it's been another warm one with 95SX and a heat advisory. We got that till 7 tonight. The heat indexes could get up to 110 degrees, which gets pretty dangerous if you're not drinking enough water or taking breaks if you're working outside. So be smart. 95SX. 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

95SX. We got another recall, and I see a ton of these on our low country roads. Broncos, because of a potential fire issue. There's a cable in the engine that could short circuit and cause a fire. So it is Ford Broncos and Bronco Raptors between 2021 and 2026. If you've got one, I take it to the dealer and just check it. 95SX. Stay safe.

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7: A Better Life with Dr. Sanjay Gupta.
8: If I were to ask you what makes for a good night's sleep, you'd probably say a dark, quiet room, not too many things on your mind. But every night when you go to get some Z's, how often do you really think about the temperature in your bedroom? Temperature may be one of the most underappreciated factors in sleep. That's according to the Senior Vice President of Research and Scientific Affairs at the National Sleep Foundation. We often hear about lights and screens and stress, but even modest changes in temperature and airflow can influence both how quickly you fall asleep and how deeply you stay asleep. Most experts will recommend a room temperature of 60 to 67 degrees Fahrenheit. You might also experiment with your sheets and what you actually wear to bed. Play around a bit and see what improves your sleep. You might be delightfully surprised. I'm Dr. Sanjay Gupta, helping you live a better life.
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1: Hello, it's Johnny O. Thanks for listening to 95SX Online. So, do you have a business? Well, imagine you sitting here listening to your favorite music and hearing me bragging about your business to thousands of Lowcountry listeners and why they should be going to you. If that sounds kind of cool, just shoot me an email because I would love to get

0: better life with Dr. Sanjay Gupta.
1: They say consistency is key, but sometimes you just got to switch it up. A new study out of Harvard School of Public Health found that varying your exercise routine could add years to your life. What exercise someone did didn't matter much. What did matter was that all the exercises together worked all the muscle groups in their body. Now, an added benefit to changing things up is it can help you push through the plateau effect. That's when your body gets so efficient at doing something that you actually stop getting better at it. And we know from previous research that specializing in any one sport at a young age can make someone actually more prone to injury. And as experts we talk to point out, even elite athletes switch up things with their workouts, making sure to target strength, cardio, flexibility, balance, and doing that every single week. I'm Dr. Sanjay Gupta, helping you live a better life.
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0: Believe it or not, back to school is almost here. It's 95SX, and there is a back to school expo which is going on right now for Dorchester School District 4. It's going to be today from 4 till 6 at the DD4 District offices at 600 Minas Street in St. George. Anyone in the district invited. 95SX at Music Now. Can't believe August 5th, DD4 goes back.
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I totally got trolled on Facebook last night for the first time ever. It's 95SX. I'm seeing red. It is crazy. I'll tell you about it next on 95SX. I can't.

0: I got trolled on Facebook yesterday. First time ever. This has never happened from a couple out on the West Coast in Washington. So what happened was, I was excited that I took my Part 107 drone pilot's license, recurrent training and exam. I'm legal again now. I dusted off my drone, first time in like 10 months, to go fly just for a few minutes, a little neighborhood tour, and wanted to post a video and share the exciting news that I'm finally doing it for the first time since Mommy O passed. And that was one of the things I couldn't keep up with, was video work while being a full-time caregiver. So I was proud. I was excited. I posted the video, had nothing to do with what I thought the quality of the video was. And it did look cartoony and fake. The settings were all wrong, and the internal DJI editor, horrible. So I post it, and I start getting comments from these two. Fake. AI. I'm like, no, it's not. And I was very complimentary back to them. Congratulations, you got your Part 107. That is awesome. And I even uploaded the in-camera raw footage to show, no, it was just bad speed mapping in this internal editor. And the comments kept getting worse on their part. And I kept getting more complimentary. And it made me see red. He finally came around. He was very actually apologetic. And I would love to collab with him at some point. She, not so much. If you want to check the video that started this whole debacle, it's on my Facebook page. It's Johnny O Radio. I just don't understand how some people can be so mean to other strangers online for no reason.
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6: I don't know about you, but my social media feeds are flooded with lotions and potions and gadgets, all promising to unlock different components of longevity. But if you log off, take a step back from all the hype, you'll find that the actual keys to a longer, healthier life are hiding in plain sight. There are four of them. Number one, nutrition. The Mediterranean diet really is the gold standard. Number two, exercise. You should be getting 150 minutes of moderate intensity exercise or 75 minutes of vigorous intensity exercise every week, plus strength training and stretching. Number three, sleep. Sleep is when your body and your brain repair themselves. You should be getting 7 to 9 hours a night. And finally, number four, often gets forgotten, socialization. It's not a bonus. It's a necessity for a healthy life, finding a sense of community, purpose, and belonging. I'm Dr. Sanjay Gupta, helping you live a better life.
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0: Hello, it's Johnny O. Thanks for listening to 95SX Online. So, do you have a business? Well, imagine you sitting here listening to your favorite music and hearing me bragging about your business to thousands of Low Country listeners and why they should be going to you. If that sounds kind of cool, just shoot me an email because I

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95SX. Dang, why is Mother Nature treating us this way? It's going to be sunny, hot. We're hitting 95 on Wednesday, and then we get to the weekend and more rain. Saturday, Sunday, and the rest of next week looks like thunderstorms, at least chances.

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0: 95SX. I hope your Monday treated you well. It's Johnny O. Thanks for being here for the ride home. So I talked about getting trolled on Facebook last night because of this video, the drone video of a little tour over our neighborhood that I posted and got called out for it being AI, which it was not. And I do agree, it did look pretty horrible, but it wasn't. So I was trying to explain why it looked that way, and boy, people can be mean. I posted the whole story on Facebook if you want to check that out. It's Johnny O Radio, or you can get to it with 95SX and Music Now. Thanks for the follows and comments. Just be nice, though. We've got to be nice to other people.
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0: Hey, it's Johnny O. Thanks for listening to 95SX Online. 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
0: 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So, do you have a business? 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

95SX. There's going to be a boil water advisory for Dorchester County tomorrow. Pretty much the whole day, affected portions of Plantation Point. If that is you, I'll give you what you need to know in about 6 minutes on 95SX. Uh-huh.

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1: Going to have to boil the water tomorrow if you're in these affected areas and portions of Plantation Point, Dorchester County neighborhood. There is contractor work that's going to start in the area around 8 a.m., and the boil water notice will be going all day tomorrow. They expect it to last approximately 10 hours. So this is all of Bent Creek Court, all of Hidden Forest Lane, all of Berkshire Court, and 4437 through 4468 on Rice Mill Drive. Just so you know, 95SX.
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6: A better life with Dr. Sanjay Gupta.
7: I don't know about you, but my social media feeds are flooded with lotions and potions and gadgets, all promising to unlock different components of longevity. But if you log off, take a step back from all the hype, you'll find that the actual keys to a longer, healthier life are hiding in plain sight. There are four of them. Number one, nutrition. The Mediterranean diet really is the gold standard. Number two, exercise. You should be getting 150 minutes of moderate intensity exercise or 75 minutes of vigorous intensity exercise every week, plus strength training and stretching. Number three, sleep. Sleep is when your body and your brain repair themselves. You should be getting 7 to 9 hours a night. And finally, number four, often gets forgotten, socialization. It's not a bonus, it's a necessity for a healthy life, finding a sense of community, purpose, and belonging. I'm Dr. Sanjay Gupta, helping you live a better life.
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Got so many cool concert experiences for you. Just rolling these out one after another. We still got the Tame Impala that you can qualify for starting at 8:20 tomorrow morning. And this is a trip to Denver to go see them with a buddy. Everything all hooked up. Of course, your flights. Those are paid for. Your hotel, that's paid for. And you grab a couple tickets to the concert. And Denver would be a pretty awesome spot to go to see these guys. 95SX, 8:20 tomorrow morning. 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

0: Charleston's 95SX, Hit Music Now. I don't know why it's happening like this. It's going to be sunny and hot all week, and then we get to this weekend, and at this point, it looks like rain back in the forecast starting Saturday.
1: Sunday, Monday, Tuesday, rain. Ugh.

0: 95SX. We got a Bronco recall, and I know there are a lot of Broncos that are on the road. So a 500,000 of these Broncos over potential engine fire. There's a harness in there that could short circuit and catch fire. You definitely don't want your engine catching fire while you're driving down the road. So it is for Bronco SUVs model years 21 through 26. So that could be yours. Check the dealer if you've got one between 2021 and 2026. Got to keep you safe. It's 95SX.
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5: A better life with Dr. Sanjay Gupta.
6: They say consistency is key, but sometimes you just gotta switch it up. A new study out of Harvard School of Public Health found that varying your exercise routine could add years to your life. What exercise someone did didn't matter much. What did matter was that all the exercises together worked all the muscle groups in their body. Now, an added benefit to changing things up is it can help you push through the plateau effect. That's when your body gets so efficient at doing something that you actually stop getting better at it. And we know from previous research that specializing in any one sport at a young age can make someone actually more prone to injury. And as experts we talk to point out, even elite athletes switch up things with their workouts, making sure to target strength, cardio, flexibility, balance, and doing that every single week. I'm Dr. Sanjay Gupta, helping you live a better life.
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0: Hello, it's Johnny O. Thanks for listening to 95SX Online. 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
0: Hey, it's Johnny O. Thanks for listening to 95SX Online. 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

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Thank you for helping get Monday wrapped up. That was nice. 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
4: If today has been pulling you in 100 different directions, consider this your cue to unclench your jaw, drop your shoulders, and let somebody else take the wheel for a while. 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Okay, I'm glad you're here. Let's make this a good night on Nightly with Jade and Tyler.

0: The Dirty South is checking in on Nightly with Jade and Tyler at 855-NIGHT-JT. I'm Jade. Linda, tell me something good.
1: Yes, I had hip replacement surgery a week ago Tuesday, and I'm up and walking around.
0: Girl, shout out to you for not letting this slow you down this summer.
1: It's been great. It's been fantastic, Jade.
0: Now, Linda, I'm sure there's somebody listening right now who has been neglecting their hip. Maybe they're a little bit in denial. Maybe they're super scared of surgery. What can you say now that you're on the other side?
1: Do it. It's worth it. I'm 75 years young. I was complaining about back pain. I said to my primary doctor, there's something wrong.
0: Yeah.
1: So she sent me for all kinds of tests. They did an MRI and found out that I had bone on bone on my left side.
0: Ooh.
1: Hip. I went to the doctor on a Thursday. That following Tuesday, he did the surgery.
0: Wow. So what you gonna do with that new hip, sis?
1: I'm going on a cruise in September, and I want to be able to enjoy it, walk around, visit Barcelona and Malta and Turkey and Ephesus and Santorini and whatever other Greek islands are there.
0: I can't wait to see your pics. I hope you have an incredible time on that cruise. Thank you so much for sharing your story with us.
1: You're welcome, Jade. You have a blessed day.
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12: If I were to ask you what makes for a good night's sleep, you'd probably say a dark, quiet room, not too many things on your mind. But every night when you go to get some Z's, how often do you really think about the temperature in your bedroom? Temperature may be one of the most underappreciated factors in sleep. That's according to the Senior Vice President of Research and Scientific Affairs at the National Sleep Foundation. We often hear about lights and screens and stress, but even modest changes in temperature and airflow can influence both how quickly you fall asleep and how deeply you stay asleep. Most experts will recommend a room temperature of 60 to 67 degrees Fahrenheit. You might also experiment with your sheets and what you actually wear to bed. Play around a bit and see what improves your sleep. You might be delightfully surprised. I'm Dr. Sanjay Gupta, helping you live a better life.
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